When she said goodbye, she whispered, "You know I love you best, and I'll bet."

More than anybody. Does she have the kind of smile that can make me walk a mile? More than anybody. Does she have that certain way that makes me do and makes me say things I never did or said before? And do I love this girl divine?